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4: 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We smile because we've forgotten that we did the same thing when we were their age. But it's not just teenagers who succumb to peer pressure. We adults do our fair share of conforming as well. That's not totally wrong, of course, as long as we remember that God has made us unique and has specific things for us to accomplish for Him. Sometimes that means being different. This is David Jeremiah encouraging you to get on the road to new life. 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
1: If there's a concept contrary to what the world around us teaches, it's this one. Don't fight. Just surrender. Hello, I'm Chuck Swindoll. Now, lest you think I've forgotten my military training and denied my Marine brothers, let me add this explanatory note. When the one you're fighting is God, rather than fighting him, surrender. Rather than resisting, release. There are things about life that are bigger than you can handle. Trials that come our way. Conflicts we don't understand. We try to hold on to control and inevitably find ourselves outflanked on both sides. So, rather than fighting, surrender. Just give those things to God.
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I drove down the road to a church for some preaching one Sunday evening. I sat down in a pew on the back row, thinking the preacher would see me. He laid the gospel out, and there was no doubt I wasn't living like I

As the heat of summer continues on, so does the summer vibes of Hope Radio. The gospel music you need, filling you with hope all summer long.

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1: 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That's all I can say.
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2: 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Miraculously, they both survived. Darlene knows where to give all the credit.
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2: 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Billy Graham understood that.
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2: 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We smile because we've forgotten that we did the same thing when we were their age. But it's not just teenagers who succumb to peer pressure. We adults do our fair share of conforming as well. That's not totally wrong, of course, as long as we remember that God has made us unique and has specific things for us to accomplish for Him. Sometimes that means being different. This is David Jeremiah encouraging you to get on the road to new life. 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
1: 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Don't fight. Just surrender. 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Trials that come our way, conflicts we don't understand. 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Just give those things to God.
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0: It is so wonderful to hear how God works all things together for our good. 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Picture the equivalent of full arenas and auditoriums hearing the gospel week after week, over and over. That's the impact. 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
1: Jesus is unchangeable. He's constant and steady. Just like an anchor steadies a boat during the storm, Jesus steadies our souls during the storms of life.
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1: 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Jesus loves us, and He has a good plan for our lives. My friend, the storms of life will be a part of your story and mine, but we can face those storms with courage because of Jesus. Hebrews 6:19 says, "We have this hope as an anchor for the soul, firm and secure." Jesus is our hope. He's our Savior. He's our anchor in the storm. 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
1: 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I will sing to the Lord, for He is highly exalted. The Lord is my strength and song, and He has become my salvation. My friend, you and I have so much to be thankful for. God's Word reminds us to keep our hearts focused on the goodness of who He is. He is our salvation. He is our strength. He is our song. 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
2: Corn harvest is in full swing around the eastern United States, as field conditions allow, that is. Many farmers, of course, have been seeing a lot of rain in recent days. With that said, as of Monday of this week, in Michigan, we're looking at 2% of corn off the field. 36% of the corn crop in Tennessee has been harvested. Virginia farmers report 40% of the crop in. In North Carolina, farmers are at 47%. And in the state of Georgia, 88% of the 2024 corn crop has now been harvested. Farm Safety and Health Week continues across the nation, and farmers are being reminded to be patient when moving equipment on rural roadways. If at all possible, pull over at the next safe spot to do so and let the traffic go by.
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1: And my word for today is this. I'm not saying I'm old. 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
0: 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Oh, I do love this song, and I love how you've reimagined the arrangement on this. 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
1: And my word for today is this. I'm not saying I'm old. 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
3: 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Kudos. 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
1: And my word for today is this. I'm not saying I'm old. I'm just saying that my dinner time and my bedtime are getting dangerously close to each other.
2: And he is telling the truth.
0: I love it. Oh, I do love this song, and I love how you've reimagined the arrangement on this.

0: It was basically his idea. He came up with it. He had a chorus, I think, and we just helped him finish that. He was a wonderful co-writer. He brought his stuff to the game.
1: Yes, yeah, and I've always told him that's my favorite of the songs. That you
0: good.
2: Yeah. Well, I took him to lunch one day, and it was starting to rain, and I locked the door.
3: Oh, here we go.
4: Finally.
5: We got to keep the quota going here. This is the word of the day segment of the program. Some think it's optional. It really isn't. It is mandated. And so we have been searching high and low, start to finish, A to Z, deep and wide, to find the perfect word to learn and use. And I encourage you to make this one part of it. The word is syntax.
4: Yes. Syntax.
5: Syntax.
3: Anybody?
5: Syntax. Syntax.
3: Oh, I'm an expert on this one. Yes. I know about this.
4: I'm so glad.
3: Yeah. Well,
1: Woody's been playing this tax for years.
3: Yes, that's right. And I'll elaborate on that, Mark. The syntax was adopted by the Internal Revenue Service Code and passed by Congress just a month ago, putting a surcharge on sin.
1: Hey,
3: there are no exemptions. Sin is sin, and the IRS does not recognize grace as coverage. Now, the good news is sinners can file single or jointly. Self-employed, you can estimate your sin tax and pay quarterly. And no one knows how it got passed in Congress because the sin tax was opposed by both sides. News headlines say that newcomers are flocking to churches on Sunday just to avoid the sin tax. Now, despite all the controversy, it appears that the sin tax has made our country more money than anything since the Louisiana Purchase.
4: There goes the national debt. All right, you were not even close. So the arrangement, syntax means the arrangement of words and phrases to create well-formed sentences in a language. Gloria's an expert at this. The syntax is punchy and slangy, while the diction often grows brazenly recondite.
6: Ooh. That's just what I was going to say.
4: Aren't you going to say, hit the thing, recondite? What is recondite?
3: Yeah, that's tomorrow's word. I got that over here.
4: Walter Recondite.
2: Punchy and slangy, that's a pop group, right?
1: Yeah. Yes. I pay the syntax every year, but I get a big refund back.
6: It's not, one subject you just can't talk enough about.
1: Yeah. I'm not sinning enough.
0: Tori, thank God for you to get us out of all of those messes.
4: You're welcome.
0: Okay, and here's our good friend Gordon Jensen singing the sweetest song.

0: Yeah, man, that's just one of my favorite songs, has been since I was young. Aaron Wilburn co-wrote that with you guys, didn't
1: he? Oh, yeah. In fact,

0: That was Gordon Jensen.
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0: Woody Wright.
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1: Bill, one of my favorite groups growing up was the Cathedrals. I know they've had 1,000 people or more over the years say that, but the Cathedrals were always special to me because I had a front row seat to watch them for many nights. The Tallies and the Cathedrals sang together quite often, and George and Glenn kind of became pseudo-grandfathers to me. As a matter of fact, one night on Glenn's birthday, I was just a little kid, maybe 3 or 4 years old, and I made Glenn a birthday card. And he was so touched, apparently, that he got out on the stage later that night, and he was testifying a little bit, and he said, "Folks, I'm just so thankful. Today's my birthday, and little Lauren Talley made me a birthday card. I'm just so blessed I get to travel around the country with the greatest guys and tell people about Jesus, sing the greatest music in the world. I'm just so glad that when I was a little boy, Jesus asked me to be Lord of his life, and I did."
2: That sounds like the Glenn we all know and love.
1: I think his heart was in the right place. I don't know where his mouth was, but here they are singing a great old song. The old account was settled long ago.
2: Yes.

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1: Hey there, I'm Angela Prim. Hey, Mark, guess what time it is?
2: I know exactly what time it is. It's time for Love Song to My Life, featuring an excerpt from her writing over at lovesongtomylife.com with the one and only Gloria Gaither. Mm-hmm.
3: Some anthropologists and historians theorize that music evolved rather late. This has to be the case if they also believe that human beings evolved from primitive life forms that could only grunt and groan to communicate their basic needs. But philosophers and thinkers like Tolkien and Lewis believe that not only did music come first, but that it was his song sung into the void that created the earth and everything in it. Many psychiatrists are now finding evidence that the lowest form of matter is the vibrating sound wave and that the Big Bang had to be a sound.
4: Wow.
3: Could it possibly have been with a song? God sang all things into existence? Could it be that it was the song that departed when men decided to play God and God wrote Ichabod over the doorposts of mankind? Was it the absence of the song that confused communication after the Tower of Babel? And was it to return the song to our lives that Jesus came and the angels sang? When we see what's happening to our ability to communicate with each other on a deep and meaningful level, we might be concerned that what started with music and the song of God, the Word, might end up with grunts and groans. Mm-hmm.

0: think it's cool that she quoted Tolkien and C.S. Lewis there, who have contributed as much to the popular culture, you know, in the past few years. And and a lot of people that love their works of fiction probably don't give the second thought to God.
1: Right,
0: you know,
1: right.
0: But they were smart people and stalwart believers, and they created these literary masterpieces.
2: Hmm. You know, I think Bob Benson probably said this the best of anybody when he wrote this. There has to be a song. There are too many dark nights, too many troublesome days, too many wearisome miles. There has to be a song. To make our burdens bearable, to make our hopes believable, to release the chains of past defeats, somewhere, down deep in the forgotten corner of each one's heart, there has to be a song, like a cool, clear drink of water, like the gentle warmth of the sunshine, like the tender love of a child. There has to be a song. And all I got to say, we better keep singing.
3: Yes, absolutely. Did you know that every quadrant of your brain works when you're singing? It's called neuroplasticity. And when you sing, it requires the entire brain to work together at the same time. Hmm. I put that together with a scripture where Jesus was praying in the garden when the soldiers were on the way to get him. Mm-hmm. And he prayed, Father, may they be one as you and I are one.
1: Wow.
3: And so every time we go to church, if everyone in the room is singing and all the quadrants of their brain are working together at the same time, we have the opportunity to be a part of the answer to the prayer that Jesus prayed just before he was crucified.
0: That's good stuff.
2: You know, I wonder if that's why people that have lost their memory can remember a song.
4: Always. Yeah.
5: Always.
3: Absolutely.
4: Yeah.
6: I think in the end, the poets are going to win. You know, the philosophers and the theologians keep trying to put it in words and have from the beginning of time. And words are all we have to work with. But the poets don't have to use all the words, because the biggest truth is sometimes between the lines where nothing is said.
0: Uh-huh.
6: Maybe the best piece of theology of the last century was Ira Stampfield's Many Things About Tomorrow I Don't Seem to Understand. Now he's admitting his...
0: fallibility.
6: Yes.
1: Limitation.
6: Yes.
1: Limitation.
6: Many things about tomorrow I don't seem to understand, but I know who holds tomorrow, and I know who holds my hand.

0: God bless the poets. Yes. Keep writing. Keep singing. Yes.
1: Yes. Yeah. Those are our other cheerleaders.
2: Yeah.
1: The songs.
0: Oh, yes.
3: Yeah. Mm-hmm.

0: Hi, I'm Bill Gaither. You know, for decades now, Gloria and I have had the joy of talking with some of our close friends and lifelong influences on camera and on stages worldwide. 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
1: 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So-

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1: It is so encouraging and fun to hear from you guys. We love hearing your emails, your letters. It's encouraging. Here's a few of them now.
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0: Patricia from Oldsmar, Florida writes and says, hey, I wouldn't miss the program for the world. Love the Gaithers. The music here is so uplifting, and we need it in these days. Thank you, Patricia.
3: Dear Bill, I've listened for many years but never sent a note of how much I love your program. Kevin, Tori, Daniel, they put it all out there like we're friends or something. I have music, sheet music, pictures of Bill and Gloria on the shelf with my family pictures.
1: Oh.
3: Stalker. Thank you, Bill, for your insight to put this program together. My husband bought the last piece of coconut cream pie in your gift shop. It was a month after it closed, but it was delicious. We were all crying, and everyone was sad that the gift shop was closed. Blessings.
4: Oh, I remember that. That was a good place, Bill.
5: It was a wonderful place, and it took a long time. I don't think I ever got it done to teach Gloria that profit was more than an Old Testament character, you know. So she was just having fun. It was one of the best stories around. Great buys. She,
1: but, gorgeous things.
5: Yeah, we won't go into that. Because now there's a sweet spirit in this.
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5: 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Been a wonderful day.
0: Yeah. Well, it feels appropriate now to play this one by the Vocal Band.

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0: Get on up, get on up. It's O'Dark 36 a.m. 6 a.m.
1: Good here morning. On the East Coast. It's Thursday.
0: It is Thursday already.
1: Already.
0: Look, this is the pre-first day of the weekend, if you
1: almost
0: think about
1: like
0: it.
1: Almost like Friday Eve, if you will.
0: I love that. Friday Eve.
1: Yes.
0: You know what? I love that. This is the Hope in the Morning with Kevin and Shelley Friday Eve show.
1: Okay.
0: I like it.
1: Yeah.
0: Wednesday could be Friday Eve Eve.
1: Okay, now you're getting...
0: now I'm just trying to help some people out. Just trying to help some people out. We got the weather coming up, and how about some life hacks with Shell Bell? So y'all stick around. Woo, here is a classic loving this one.
1: The healer hasn't lost his touch.

0: Rachel and Shelley Friday Eve show.
1: Okay.
0: I like it.
1: Yeah.
0: Wednesday could be Friday Eve Eve.
1: Okay, now you're getting...
0: I'm just trying to help some people out. Just trying to help some people out. We got the weather coming up, and how about some life hacks with Shell Bell? So y'all stick around. Ooh, here is a classic, loving this one.
1: The healer hasn't lost his touch.

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0: let's check out the weather for this Thursday, or Friday Eve is what we're calling it today. Shelbel, what are you looking at weather-wise today?
1: The high today will be 92, sunny all day long.
0: No rain?
1: No rain.
0: No clouds?
1: No clouds. Sun.
0: All right.
1: The low tonight, though, will be 79, so a little cooler. Tomorrow, the high will be 91, and the low will be 78, and there is a 50% chance of rain.
0: Oh, wow. Okay. So maybe it'll cool off just a little bit tomorrow. You might want to take your umbrella with you. Either way, take some water with you. Stay hydrated.

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1: I just want to let you know you guys bless my soul every day. Keep up the good work.
0: Hope Radio. Good music. Good news. Good God.

0: 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Shell, help us out with a life hack. Lay it on us.
1: I like this one. It's about herbs.
0: Herb. That's what I said, herbs.
1: Oh, Lord.
0: What?
1: Parsley or basil.
0: Yeah,
1: or
0: herbs.
1: A lot of people. Oh, okay. I heard it right now. You know
0: what?
1: That one ear.
0: Look.
1: It's got an H in it.
0: It's got an H in it. If you meet a guy named Herb, you don't call him Herb.
1: Herb.
0: I'm just saying. Okay. Now that we've got that out of the way. Go ahead.
1: Herbs. Okay. Actually, it says, if you want to make your cut herbs last longer, treat them like flowers. Store them upright in a vase with 2 inches of water. And you need to change it regularly. But here's the thing. You don't want to put it in the sunlight.
0: Oh, okay.
1: It's weird because I know usually when you grow them, you know, those little, you know, everybody has those little plant pots that they put them in their windowsills. But for this, for them to last longer, you don't put them in the sunlight.
0: Is that because if you do that, then it might sprout more herbs?
1: Herbs. That's what it says.
0: Well, there you have it. Life Hacks with Shell, right here on Hope in the Morning.

0: 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Yet, even as we always seem to be chasing that moving target of what to wear or how to plan, isn't it comforting to know our God never changes? Reminders of the Lord's consistency, daily, here on Hope Radio.
1: Do you have your work and your worship in the proper perspective these days? 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

0: morning, Kevin and Shell Bell. Shell, you got a verse for us this morning?
1: I do. 1 Corinthians 10:13.
0: Okay.
1: No temptation has overtaken you that is not common to man. God is faithful. He will not let you be tempted beyond your ability. But with the temptation, he will also provide the way of escape that you may be able to endure it.
0: Wow. So let's think about that for just a second. Not only is there no new temptation to man. Now, somebody might say, well, Kevin, I have never once read in the Bible, about computer fraud. The words computer fraud are not in the Bible together. And yet the principle is, you shall not steal.
1: Steal.
0: You shall not bear false witness. You shall not lie. So it is in there. It's the principle. But even in that, what is so cool to me is that not only in that passage do we find out that Jesus has paid the price for us, but he's also given us a way to escape temptation. It's not like we're up against it alone. Satan can throw temptation in front of us, but
1: all
0: God,
1: the time.
0: That's right, all the time. But Jesus tells us right there in that passage in 1 Corinthians 10:13 that wherever Satan is going to throw temptation in our way, because God is outside of time, God knows the future, Satan does not. God has already constructed and built and planned an escape route for us, no matter what Satan throws our way.

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1: Well, I can tell you, I love it. It is just such a blessing. Keeps me lifted up and just feels so much closer to God.
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0: Oh, yeah. Oh, yeah. Gold City from back in the day. Right here on Hope in the Morning with Kevin and
1: Shelley.
0: Yes.
1: Here's the Guardians. I Know You.
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church for some preaching one Sunday evening. I sat down in a pew on the back row, thinking the preacher would see me. He laid the gospel out, and there was no doubt I wasn't.

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0: can't wait to see the grandkids tomorrow.
1: I know that's going to be fun.
0: Because I don't get to see them that often because of, you know, work schedules.
1: Yeah, running around.
0: Running
1: stuff
0: around.
1: Like that.
0: And they've got their hermit crabs, so I can't wait to see them.
1: Yeah, they went to Myrtle Beach this past weekend with their mom and dad, and they got pet hermit crabs.
0: I'm very proud of them because Kaylee was telling us the other night that, you know, they were real good about, you know, they couldn't go to the baseball game. It was rescheduled due to the weather.
1: That's right.
0: But they didn't say anything. And
1: yep.
0: They said the first, you know, little store they saw, the general store they stopped at, and they said that they wanted some hermit crabs.
1: Yeah.
0: So I think that's so cute. Yeah.
1: It's
0: and they
1: cool.
0: have to take care of them. So it's, you know, becoming a responsibility now for them.
1: I like that.
0: To take care of them.

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0: check out the weather for this Thursday or Friday Eve is what we're calling it today. Shelbel, what are you looking at weather-wise today?
1: The high today will be 92, sunny all day long.
0: No rain?
1: No rain.
0: No clouds?
1: No clouds. Sun.
0: All right.
1: The low tonight, though, will be 79, so a little cooler. Tomorrow, the high will be 91, and the low will be 78, and there is a 50% chance of rain.
0: Oh, wow. Okay. So maybe it'll cool off just a little bit tomorrow. You might want to take your umbrella with you. Either way, take some water with you. Stay hydrated.

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0: 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Lay it on us.
1: I like this one. It's about herbs.
0: Herb. That's what I said, herbs.
1: Oh, Lord.
0: What?
1: Parsley or basil.
0: Yeah, herbs.
1: A lot of people. Oh, okay. I heard it right now. You know that one ear.
0: Look.
1: It's got an H in it.
0: It's got an H in it. If you meet a guy named Herb, you don't call him Herb.
1: Herb.
0: I'm just saying. Okay. Now that we've got that out of the way. Go ahead.
1: Herbs. Okay. Actually, it says, if you want to make your cut herbs last longer, treat them like flowers. Store them upright in a vase with 2 inches of water. And you need to change it regularly. But here's the thing. You don't want to put it in the sunlight.
0: Oh, okay.
1: It's weird because I know usually when you grow them, you know, those little, you know, everybody has those little plant pots that they put them in their windowsills. But for this, for them to last longer, you don't put them in the sunlight.
0: Is that because if you do that, then it might sprout more herbs?
1: Herbs. That's what it says.
0: Okay. Well, there you have it. Life Hacks with Shell. Right here on Hope in the Morning.

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1: I do not like conflict. 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
1: Romans 12 says, if it is possible, as far as it depends on you, live at peace with everyone. I'm so grateful for this verse because God reminds me I'm only responsible for my side of a relationship. I can't change another person's heart. I need to shine the light of Jesus no matter how another person responds. We know relationships are hard, and although I don't like conflict, I know it's a part of life. I can't change how another person acts or what they say, but I can pray. I can pray and ask God to help me respond in a way that pleases Him. 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

0: Breathe in, breathe out. Hope Radio 88.5, 106.7. And you know, Shell, that's some great advice for all of us, really.
1: I was going to say, as believers, some days you have to breathe in and breathe out.
0: Yeah, sometimes.
1: That's all you can do.
0: Yeah, we find ourselves between the proverbial rock and a hard place. Mm-hmm. And sometimes we need to just take a step back and breathe in and breathe out. And remember this. This is what we need to do. Breathe in, breathe out, and remember Jesus said in Matthew 28, to all of his children, I am with you always. And then after we do that, maybe we can kind of try to figure out what direction to head in.

Middays are 95% happier and 65% more efficient when you work with Jeff Lohman each weekday, right here on Hope Radio. Crank it up.

I love America, but I do not love what she has become. Scripture says, blessed is a nation whose God is the Lord. And America has forgotten the godly foundation upon which she was built. Something is wrong. Our children are asked to attend public schools that in many cases resemble war zones, without even the most basic right of any soldier, the right to pray to the God of heaven. Many times the wild-eyed, drug-addicted, gun-carrying teenager is allowed to stay in school while our Supreme Court decided to expel God from the classroom over 30 years ago. Something is wrong. Television daily bombards the senses of our nation with the idea that wrong is right, that the abnormal is normal, that the abhorrent is acceptable, and that what God calls an abomination is nothing more than an alternate lifestyle. And it's had an effect. 30 years ago, the number one television program in America was the Andy Griffith Show. Look what we have today. Something is wrong. When our government can pass out contraceptives to children in school without parental consent, and yet the Gideons can no longer pass out the Bible on campus, something is wrong. When our leaders can say to your children and mine that premarital sex is all right as long as it's safe, yes, something is wrong. And I, for one, am ready for a change. I will say to my government, I'm not raising dogs at my house. I'm raising children created in the image and the likeness of Almighty God. And I'm going to teach them the Bible. If the Bible says it's right, it's right. And if the Bible says it's wrong, it's wrong. The only hope that America has is that godly men and women of character will stand together as one mighty army and declare to the immoral, the impure, the obscene, and the foul, your days of unlimited access to the minds of America are over. The army of God that has been silent too long is taking America back.

Put a little joy, love, and hope in your day. 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

0: Kevin and Shelley, just after 8 o'clock. I can't believe, I tell you, the time does go by quick.
1: The days have gone by quick.
0: Yes, they have. It seems like that every single week now.
1: Mm-hmm. It does.
0: For
1: it
0: us.
1: Does.
0: For sure.
1: Shelley's got the weather coming up, and she's got a life hack for you today. So stick around. Here's the Hoppers. Victory shall be mine. Not because I want it, because Jesus did. You're listening to Hope.

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0: Let's check out the weather for this Thursday or Friday Eve is what we're calling it today. Shelbel, what are you looking at weather-wise today?
1: The high today will be 92, sunny all day long.
0: No rain?
1: No rain.
0: No clouds?
1: No clouds. Sun.
0: All right.
1: The low tonight, though, will be 79, so a little cooler. Tomorrow, the high will be 91, and the low will be 78, and there is a 50% chance of rain.
0: Oh, wow. Okay. So maybe it'll cool off just a little bit tomorrow. You might want to take your umbrella with you. Either way, take some water with you. Stay hydrated.

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0: 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Shell, help us out with a life hack. Lay it on us.
1: I like this one. It's about herbs.
0: That's what I said, herbs.
1: Oh, Lord.
0: What?
1: Parsley or basil.
0: Yeah,
1: or
0: herbs.
1: A lot of people. Oh, okay. I heard it right now. You know that one ear.
0: Look. It's got an H in
1: it.
0: It's got an H in it. If you meet a guy named Herb, you don't call him Herb.
1: Herb.
0: I'm just saying. Okay. Now that we've got that out of the way. Go ahead.
1: Herbs. Okay. Actually, it says, if you want to make your cut herbs last longer, treat them like flowers. Store them upright in a vase with 2 inches of water. And you need to change it regularly. But here's the thing. You don't want to put it in the sunlight.
0: Oh, okay.
1: It's weird because I know usually when you grow them, you know, those little, you know, everybody has those little plant pots that they put them in their windowsills. But for this, for them to last longer, you don't put them in the sunlight.
0: Is that because if you do that, then it might sprout more herbs?
1: Herbs. That's what it says.
0: Okay. Well, there you have it. Life Hacks with Shell. Right.

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1: And he said, could he love me? Would he take me? Did he really? Can he, could he, would he? Yes, he can, he could, he would, and he did.
0: Ernie Haas and Signature Sound.
2: Go out, Elijah, out to the mountain. 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
0: And the Triumphant Quartet.
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1: In a blink of an eye, that lion, one jump and it was right in front of me.
2: Andy Peterson was attacked by a mountain lion. He thought his life was over.
1: I was not ready to die. I scream out to God, just God help me.
2: Before that moment, Andy had never wanted anything really to do with God. But he sensed God telling him to keep fighting. Andy escaped the lion, and as he ran away, he heard Jesus again.
1: You want a second chance in life? You start living for me. Go on, get down this mountain. I start living for me.
2: Andy took that second chance and became a follower of Jesus Christ. Billy Graham often said that God is a God of second chances.
3: God is a God of love and mercy and grace. No matter what your sin, no matter how deep in sin you've been, God is in the forgiving business because of what Christ did on the cross.
2: You can learn more about Jesus and second chances at findpeacewithgod.net. 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
1: Your radio stations are fantastic. They're on my truck all the time, in the house, and out on my front porch. 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

0: 2 Corinthians 10:3 through 5 says, "For though we walk in the flesh, we are not waging war according to the flesh. For the weapons of our warfare are not of the flesh, but have divine power to destroy strongholds. We destroy arguments and every lofty opinion raised against the knowledge of God, and take every thought captive to obey Christ."
1: So our goal, our mission, God's command for us is that we take our thoughts captive and we hand them over to the Holy Spirit, because really, the battle is not ours. It belongs to God. As a matter of fact, Southbound wrote a song about it. Like to hear it? Here it is. On Hope.

0: Hope Radio with Kevin and Shelley. I love that. You can't ask too much of my God, because you can't.
1: Mm. You know, when you think about it, you know how we are, like with the kids, or just say even the grandkids. When somebody that you love and care about, and who loves and cares about you, asks you for something.
0: Oh, yeah. You know me. Okay. Shani promises you.
1: You don't want to just give them what they asked for. You want to give them above and beyond.
0: Yeah,
1: just,
0: I do that all the time.
1: It's just sort of a, and you know, that is a part of the human design, okay, that didn't originate on Earth. It's part of being made in the image of God. How about that?

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1: It just stirs my spirit up. 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The Holy Spirit works with me.
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0: probably not something that you would think about. But when you are a radio host, when you're on the air, sometimes you get the hiccups.
1: Yes.
0: And it's not
1: funny.
0: Well, you
1: have to sneeze or cough.
0: Yeah. And it's not funny, you know, when the red light comes on and says you're on air, you're live, but you've got the hiccups. Hiccups are the worst to me. Not a sneeze or a cough, because they come and go. But the hiccups are bad because you can't just stop them sometimes. And it's funny because Shelly has been hiccuping all morning. And it's funny because it doesn't sound like a hiccup. It sounds like a gerbil sneezing.
1: Oh.
0: It does. Are you going to hiccup again right now?
1: Nope.
0: Are you sure?
1: Yeah, I held my breath.
0: Did it work?
1: Yeah.
0: Oh, that's cool. See, that didn't work for me. I wish it did. Hey, stay tuned for weather and life hacks coming up from Shell Bell on this Thursday. Here's Jordan Family Band.

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0: let's check out the weather for this Thursday or Friday Eve is what we're calling it today. Shelbel, what are you looking at weather-wise today?
1: The high today will be 92, sunny all day long.
0: No rain?
1: No rain.
0: No clouds?
1: No clouds. Sun.
0: All right.
1: The low tonight, though, will be 79, so a little cooler. Tomorrow, the high will be 91, and the low will be 78, and there is a 50% chance of rain.
0: Oh, wow. Okay. So maybe it'll cool off just a little bit tomorrow. You might want to take your umbrella with you. Either way, take some water with you. Stay hydrated.

0: 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Lay it on us.
1: I like this one. It's about herbs.
0: That's what I said, herbs.
1: Oh, Lord.
0: What?
1: Parsley or basil.
0: Yeah, herbs.
1: Or a lot of people. Oh, okay. I heard it right now. You know
0: what?
1: That one ear.
0: Look. It's got an H in it.
1: One.
0: It's got an H in it. If you meet a guy named Herb, you don't call him Herb.
1: Herb.
0: I'm just saying. Okay. Now that we've got that out of the way. Go ahead.
1: Herbs. Okay. Actually, it says, if you want to make your cut herbs last longer, treat them like flowers. Store them upright in a vase with 2 inches of water. And you need to change it regularly. But here's the thing. You don't want to put it in the sunlight.
0: Oh, okay.
1: It's weird because I know usually when you grow them, you know, in those little, you know, everybody has those little plant pots that they put them in their windowsills. But for this, for them to last longer, you don't put them in the sunlight.
0: Is that because if you do that, then it might sprout more herbs?
1: Herbs. That's what it says.
0: Okay. Well, there you have it. Life Hacks with Shell, right here on Hope in the Morning.

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1: David Frost, the British media journalist and television host, is famous for saying that television is an invention that permits you to be entertained in your living room by people you wouldn't think of having in your own home. 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It is very easy in our media-saturated culture to find ourselves being entertained by people and programs whose values we don't actually embrace. It was Jesus who said that it is impossible to love God and the things of this world at the same time. 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

0: Hope Radio with Kevin and Shelley. That was The Wizness with Ben Blessed. And you know what? We are so blessed in our lives.
1: Absolutely.
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1: Oh, yeah.
0: We have the best listeners ever.
1: We love you guys. Here's Jonathan Wilburn, The Right Side of the Dirt.

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1: Them there Perry's.
0: Oh, them there Perry's.
1: Well, I mean, that's just what I
0: like
1: call
0: how you say that.
1: I don't think that's on their CD cover, but.
0: Well, you never know. They could.
1: If I had done their CD cover, I would have called them there Perry's. Folks might would have thought it was bluegrass. I'm not sure. But anyway, we've had a big old time here with you. And Shel,
0: hey,
1: what?
0: We need to tell them about the survey.
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Hope Radio and the Cragans and God's love in me. Well, I am Jeff Lohman. A good Thursday morning. Thanks for hanging out with us. Go ahead and grab a cup of coffee. Sit back and enjoy some great Southern gospel music like this from Heart to Heart. It's The Day on Hope Radio. Yeah.

Hope Radio and the Krangens and God's loving me. Well, I am Jeff Lohman. A good Thursday morning. Thanks for hanging out with us. Go ahead and grab a cup of coffee. Sit back and enjoy some great Southern gospel music like this from Heart to Heart. It's The Day on Hope Radio.

and God's loving me. Well, I am Jeff Lohman. A good Thursday morning. Thanks for hanging out with us. Go ahead and grab a cup of coffee. Sit back and enjoy some great Southern gospel music like this from Heart to Heart. It's The Day on Hope Radio.

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The gospel music you need, filling you with hope all summer long.

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Well, I am Champ Loman. Happy, happy Thursday under a heat advisory in our area until 8 o'clock tonight. Sunshine, mid-90s today, slight chance of a shower, thunderstorm this afternoon. Heat index values could be as high as 107. Partly cloudy tonight, lows in the mid to upper 70s. And then tomorrow to start the weekend, partly sunny, chance of a shower, thunderstorm, highs tomorrow in the low 90s. So maybe a little bit of relief is on the way. Highs near 90 on Saturday and low 90s on Sunday. Again, we have a heat advisory in effect for our area until 8 o'clock tonight. It's brand new for the Lohr family. And there was a day when on Hope Radio. There was a

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it's classic cathedrals and boundless love. Well, I am Jeff Lumen, a good Thursday morning. Maybe you've reached a point in your life where you wonder, what does God still have for me to do? Now, that's a realistic question. But the answer is simple. What does God still have for you to do? More than you may realize. Think about this. Your experience, your prayers, your wisdom, and even the difficult things that you've walked through can be a blessing to somebody else. Maybe you're retired today. Well, that doesn't mean retirement from God's purposes. The Lord can use you right where you are. So don't count yourself out. Maybe you are getting a bit older. That's okay, too. We all are. Just keep praying, keep loving, keep serving, keep trusting. God is not finished with you yet. It's Sunday Drive on Hope Radio.

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I am Jeff Lohman. Hope your day's off to a great start. Go ahead and grab a cup of coffee. Sit back and enjoy some great Southern gospel music like this from the Neelands on Hope Radio.

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2: In a blink of an eye, that line, one jump, and it was right in front of me.
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Folkestone Original Free Will Baptist Church hosting the Four in Christ Quartet this Sunday night at 6. And then they're going to be hosting Pete Goldman on September the 11th. So a couple of big events coming up at the Folkestone Original Free Will Baptist Church in Holly Ridge. We also have concert info on the Sampson County Gospel Sing that comes to Clinton September 26th. Info on McCrae Dove and the Dove Brothers in concert in Wallace at the Poston Baptist Church in October. Also info on concerts coming up with the Martins and the Taylors, as well as the Gaither Vocal Band. So if you want more details, log on to our website, yourhoperadio.com.

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Hope Radio and the Tribute Quartet. Are you a grandparent? My wife and I are blessed to be grandparents to Selah and Judah. Selah, let's see, will turn 5 in October. Judah turned 3 back in July. And if you're a grandparent today, never underestimate the influence that you have on that next generation. No, they may not remember every gift you bought or every place you took them, but they can remember your prayers, your encouragement, and the way that you pointed them toward Christ. Deuteronomy tells us to make God's works known to our children and grandchildren. So let's keep telling the stories. Let's keep praying. Keep showing up. Our faithfulness today as grandparents may become part of their testimony tomorrow.

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1: Hey there. This is Angela. I just wanted to tell you that was a really good message you just gave, and I just wanted to give you some encouragement. And if nobody's told you today, you have a very, very important job, and you're greatly appreciated.
0: 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I hope we can encourage you every day by what we share on the radio.
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I am Jeff Lubin. It's the lunch hour, so appreciate you tuning in today. Hope you're having an awesome day, staying nice and cool, hopefully in the AC. It's Gold City from Hope Radio.

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0: Hope Radio on the Point Voices, and now I am on my way. Well, I am Jeff Lumen. Heat advisory in effect for our area until 8 o'clock. Sunshine this afternoon. Slight chance of a shower, thunderstorm, highs mid-90s. Partly cloudy tonight, lows mid to upper 70s. Partly sunny tomorrow, chance of a shower, thunderstorm, highs tomorrow in the low 90s. Again, we have that heat advisory in effect for our area until 8 o'clock tonight. So if you are out and about, find some shade, stay hydrated, drink plenty of water. If nothing else, find some air conditioning. It's the Tribute Quartet on Hope Radio.
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Formerly of Gold City, it's Steve Ladd and Mercy Seat. Well, I am Jeff Lim in the lunch hour on a Thursday. You know, life can change as the years go by. Children grow up, friends move away, careers come to a close. Sometimes the house feels very quiet, much more so than it used to. But one thing never changes, and that is God's presence. Hebrews 13:5 reminds us that he will never leave us nor forsake us. That's a great promise. Yes, your circumstances may change, but your Savior doesn't. So if today feels a little different than yesterday, take comfort in the fact that you're not walking alone, and the same God who carried you before is the same God who's carrying you right now.

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0: Great song from Joseph Habedank and the Church. 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Hey, it's time to take the survey. 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

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Well, I am Jeff Lumen, a good Thursday afternoon. Thank you for hanging out with us today. Hope to encourage you with the best in Southern Gospel music. Right now, it's the Wisnitz.

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Flying Jeff Lemon, a good Thursday afternoon. Thank you for hanging out with us today. Hope to encourage you with the best in Southern Gospel music. Right now, it's the Wisnitz.

Hope Radio, Jeff and Sherry Easter in the only way he knew how. Well, I am Jeff Lumen. A good Thursday afternoon. Thank you for hanging out with us today. Hope to encourage you with the best in Southern Gospel music. Right now, it's the Wisnitz.

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1: 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It is very easy in our media-saturated culture to find ourselves being entertained by people and programs whose values we don't actually embrace. 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

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The Folkestone Original Free Will Baptist Church hosting the Four in Christ Quartet this Sunday night at 6. And then they're going to be hosting Peach Goldman September the 11th. We also have info on the Sampson County Gospel Sing coming to Clinton September 26th. And we've got concert info on McRae Dove and the Dove Brothers, the Martins, the Taylors, and the Gaither Vocal Band. 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

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The gospel music you need, filling you with hope all summer long.

You know, you have lived through things that younger generations have perhaps only read about. Think about the history that your life has been through. I mean, you've seen changes in families, technology, culture, and the world around you. I'll never forget the first time I got a flip phone. I thought that was something. And by the way, I was the last person in our family to get a cell phone. It was a flip phone. Technology, it's a wonderful thing. But perhaps your greatest story isn't about what happened around you. It's about what God has done in you. Psalm 71 speaks about telling the coming generation about God's power. So know this, today your testimony matters. Telling somebody how God answered a prayer, that's important. Telling somebody how God carried you through a tough season, that's valuable. Your story can be exactly what somebody else needs to hear today. So you still have a story to tell. Hey, it's Classic Squire Parsons. Love this old song, Sweet Beulah Land, on Your Hope Radio.

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0: 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Good music. Good news. Good God.

thank you for being a part of the Hope Radio support team that allows us to share the gospel every day. And there's more hope still to come, because around here, it never stops.

0: Probably one of my favorite songs right now. Love the message of that song. The Mark Trammell Quartet, For What Earthly Reason? Well, I am Jeff Lumet. A good Thursday morning. Let me grab this phone. Hi, this is Hope Radio.
1: Hi, this is Sharon. I just wanted to thank you for what you just said. I needed it. Thank you so much.
0: Hey, you are welcome, Sharon.
1: You always say things that help me, though, and I just wanted you to know that. I didn't mean to bother you, but I wanted to tell you thank you.
0: You're no bother. 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We love and appreciate you. 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

Well, hello, friends and neighbors all over southeastern North Carolina. That was the Kingdom Heirs, the Joys of Heaven, kicking off our 2 o'clock hour here on Your Hope Radio. Well, I'm your host, and I've got some great songs for you straight ahead.

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0: thought his life was over.
1: I was not ready to die. I scream out to God, just God help me.
0: Before that moment, Andy had never wanted anything really to do with God, but he sensed God telling him to keep fighting. Andy escaped the lion, and as he ran away, he heard Jesus again.
1: You want a second chance in life? You start living for me. Go on, get down this mountain. Start living for me.
0: Andy took that second chance and became a follower of Jesus Christ. Billy Graham often said that God is a God of second chances.
2: God is a God of love and mercy and grace. 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

Stand in the Storm, the Booth Brothers on Your Hope Radio. We're down to 77 tonight in southeastern North Carolina, partly cloudy. Then a 30% chance of afternoon showers and thunderstorms tomorrow. A mix of sun and clouds. Heat index value of 106. Then tomorrow night, 60% chance of showers and thunderstorms. Mostly cloudy, down to 75. High near 90 for Saturday. 80% chance of showers and thunderstorms. A tenth to a quarter of an inch. Some places could be larger amounts of rain for Saturday afternoon primarily. And let's see, a high of 90. And then Saturday evening, continued showers and thunderstorms likely, down to 73. Then looking ahead to Sunday, sunny skies, high of 91.

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At home with your family and while you're on the go. 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

some glorious morning, they will come from all nations, from every generation. Side by side, they will march into the celestial city of Jehovah. And in perfect harmony, they will begin humming a new song. A song written by God Himself and arranged for all of His children. And as the saved by grace approach this land of their dreams, the host of heaven will step aside. Even the angels will be silent, for they cannot sing this new song. For this song is reserved for voices that once cried out for a redeemer.

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Today from 1 Peter chapter 5, verse 8. Be sober-minded, be watchful. Your adversary, the devil, prowls around like a roaring lion, seeking whom he may devour.

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And I'm Matt Wall, and I'm so glad you're here. 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

Right Side of the Dirt, Jonathan Wilburn on Hope Radio. Southeastern North Carolina down to 77 tonight, partly cloudy. And a chance of showers and thunderstorms tomorrow afternoon, about a 30% chance. Heat index 106 for tomorrow. Down to 75 tomorrow night. And a stronger chance of showers and thunderstorms overnight. 60% chance tomorrow night. And then for your Friday, Saturday, 80% chance of afternoon showers and thunderstorms. High of 90 for Saturday evening, down to 73 overnight. That 80% chance of showers and thunderstorms continues into the evening, probably until about 2 a.m., according to the forecast. Then for your Sunday, mostly sunny with a high of 91.

I believe in a hill called Mount Calvary from the Gaither Vocal Band on Your Hope Radio. Well, our scripture today, 1 Peter chapter 5, verse 8, be sober-minded, be watchful. Your adversary, the devil, prowls around like a roaring lion, seeking someone to devour. We

It could have been a mountain from the Tribute Quartet on Hope Radio. 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

They don't know what the Lord can do. From the Kingsmen on Your Hope Radio. Glad you're here right now. I'm Matt Wall, your host. I love this, the message in this song from Jonathan Wilburn. Grace is sufficient.

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2: 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He's constant and steady. 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
2: 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Jesus loves us, and He has a good plan for our lives. My friend, the storms of life will be a part of your story and mine, but we can face those storms with courage because of Jesus. Hebrews 6:19 says, "We have this hope as an anchor for the soul, firm and secure." Jesus is our hope. He's our Savior. He's our anchor in the storm. 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

from the sound, Never Not God, on Hope Radio. Well, in southeastern North Carolina tonight, down to 77, partly cloudy. A mix of sun and clouds tomorrow. Afternoon, chance of showers and thunderstorms. Heat index up to 106. For tomorrow night, a 60% chance of showers and thunderstorms. And we're down to 75 for your Friday night. Saturday, 80% chance of showers and thunderstorms in the afternoon with a high of 90. Sunday, mostly sunny with a high of 91. There was

As the heat of summer continues on, so does the summer vibes of Hope Radio. The gospel music you need, filling you with hope all summer long.

That is a Hope Radio classic from the Rex Neeland Singers. We shall wear a robe and crown. Well, our scripture today is from the book of 1 Peter chapter 5, verse 8. Be sober-minded, be watchful. Your adversary, the devil, prowls around like a roaring lion, seeking someone to devour.

church for some preaching one Sunday evening. 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He laid the gospel out, and there was no doubt I was.

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0: 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Good God.

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Hi, I'm Matt Wall. 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

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Well, we're kicking off the 5 o'clock hour together, whether you're on the drive home or you're getting ready at the house for a nice evening with your family, whatever's going on. Maybe you're all by yourself, or you're in the right place. I am your host, Matt Wall, and I've got some songs for you that are going to help you make your drive home and the rest of your evening a

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0: on the goodness of who He is. He is our salvation. He is our strength. He is our song. 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
1: I love to sing, and the songs I sing express the way I feel. Music is powerful, and God uses it to bring joy to our souls. When God delivered the Israelites out of Egypt, they felt thankful, so they sang this song of worship and gratefulness to God. I will sing to the Lord, for He is highly exalted. The Lord is my strength and song, and He has become my salvation. My friend, you and I have so much to be thankful for. God's Word reminds us to keep our hearts focused.

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Well, tonight we're down to 77 in southeastern North Carolina with partly cloudy skies, a mix of sun and clouds for tomorrow, heat index of 106, 30% chance of afternoon showers and thunderstorms. Down to 75 for your Friday night, increasing chances of rainfall and thunderstorms overnight Friday night. Saturday, 80% chance of afternoon showers and thunderstorms, high near 90 for Saturday. Sunday, clearing up, mostly sunny with a high near 91.

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Hey, Hope Radio Classic from the cathedrals climbing higher and higher. Well, today's scripture is from 1 Peter chapter 5, verse 8. Be sober-minded, be watchful. Your adversary, the devil, prowls around like a roaring lion, seeking someone to devour.

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heard the church bells chime. It was meeting time on a Sunday morning in spring. I took

As the heat of summer continues on, so does the summer vibes of Hope Radio. The gospel music you need, filling you with hope all summer long.

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0: 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Picture the equivalent of full arenas and auditoriums hearing the gospel week after week, over and over. 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
1: 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We know relationships are hard, and although I don't like conflict, I know it's a part of life. I can't change how another person acts or what they say, but I can pray. I can pray and ask God to help me respond in a way that pleases Him. 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